Such a glorious and atmospheric track to hear. In the early hours of Saturday morning, it's Nation Easy Radio. I'm Duncan, playing Randy Crawford, One Day I'll Fly Away. Also REM, Everybody Hurts, and Michael Jackson's Rock With You, getting the final hour of the Friday Night Music Club up and running. Good to have you along, whatever you're doing in the early hours of Saturday morning. I'm here through until 2 a.m. with relaxing favourites and hand-picked musical gems. How does this lot grab you? Chicago, a song from the 1970s from the Carpenters, but first, this big power ballad from Bonnie Tyler at Nation Easy Radio.

Nation Easy Radio with a 1960s classic from Van Morrison. That's Brown Eyed Girl. You also heard Chicago. You're the Inspiration. The Carpenters from the 1970s, Only Yesterday. And of course, Bonnie Tyler, Total Eclipse of the Heart. Listen, if you love music,

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0: Chairman of the Board, give me just a little more time here at Nation Easy Radio. The weather situation for the south this weekend, later on today, Saturday, it's going to be a dry morning, but chance of some rain this afternoon. Temperatures reaching highs across the south of 20 Celsius for Saturday. Tomorrow, Sunday, it'll be a dry and cloudy day. Temperatures for Sunday reaching highs of 21 Celsius.
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0: fabulous Elky Brooks, No More The Fool, wrapping up the Friday Night Music Club for another week. Thank you for hanging around. I'm back here Monday night, 10 o'clock on Nation Easy Radio with Stress Busters. Hopefully we can get together then. And a reminder, later on this morning, 7 a.m, it's the Saturday Breakfast Show with Stuart McGinley. Whatever you're doing, have a safe night.
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9: The top stories this hour. The man accused of murdering Anne Widdecombe's due in court on Wednesday, charged with preparing acts of terrorism, including against Nigel Farage. 28-year-old Joshua Kerry from Rotherham was already accused of killing the former Conservative minister at a home in Devon in July. Counter-terrorism police say new charges relate to alleged activity from May 2024. Is Sky's correspondent Amelia Harper.
10: This investigation has been led by a dedicated team of detectives, analysts and forensic experts working on multiple lines of inquiry, which has resulted in this very serious charge.
9: It comes as two Iranian men have been charged with preparing acts of terrorism in Manchester on the eve of a Jewish festival. The men, aged 34 and 36, are accused of a plot to target the Jewish community. Both are due at Westminster Magistrates Court later. Sky's Jonathan Samuels has been looking at a statement from the Home Secretary.
11: Shabana Mahmood said the pair were Iranian nationals who had arrived in the UK via a small boat in 2020 and 2023. In a statement she wrote, "This news will be deeply distressing for our Jewish communities."
9: The Conservatives are promising to build 50,000 prison places in England and Wales to stop criminals being released early if they return to government. Party leader Kemi Badenoch says it would cost £2 billion a year, funded by spending cuts to the foreign aid budget. Hundreds of inmates were released this week under new rules aimed at freeing up space. Graduates in England are leaving university with more than twice as much debt as those in Scotland. The average loan was almost £48,000 in England last year. That's compared with £21,000 in Scotland, where tuition's free for Scottish students. The SNP is calling on Andy Burnham to scrap the fees in England, while the UK government says it's working to make the student finance system fairer. And it's thought testing breast milk could lead to the earlier diagnosis of breast cancer. Scientists are examining whether traces of tumour DNA may identify the disease sooner than a blood test or scan.
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9: A mix of cloudy skies and sunny spells across the UK and Northern Ireland, mild for most and staying dry. That's the latest. I'm Adam Richardson.
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Nation Easy Radio with relaxing favourites for the South. I'm Stuart McGinley. There's REO Speedwagon and Take It on the Run at 13 minutes after 7. I'll play that one for you if you're going to be heading off out later on your park run. At least the weather's looking nice as well. If you're having a nice, gentle start to your day, you're in the right place. I've got someone who's back on stage after a long break away coming up in just a minute after Andy Williams.

0: Oh, it's been so good, hasn't it, to see her back. Celine Dion, and all by myself at Nation Easy Radio, her version of Eric Carmen's classic. Now, coming up a little bit later on, we'll take a look and see what happened on this day in the world of music in years gone by. There's a couple of musical birthdays as well we shall give a nod to, and of course some wonderful relaxing favourites, including one of the ultimate duets playing next. You may well have performed it at karaoke night.
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0: Passenger, and Let Her Go at Nation Easy Radio with your relaxing favourites all across the south. Lots of sunshine around today. There will be some cloud as well from time to time. Very pleasant though, with temperatures around 21, a low tonight down to 9, light winds then for your Saturday. Tomorrow should be even brighter with less cloud, and again, temperatures really nice at 21 Celsius. 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

0: 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She's back here on Monday morning and tomorrow afternoon with Andy Jackson for your Sunday, both here from 12 o'clock. Next here this morning, we'll get the South's latest news and weather for 8.
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13: The top stories this hour. The man accused of murdering Ann Widdicombe's due in court on Wednesday, charged with preparing acts of terrorism, including against Nigel Farage. 28-year-old Joshua Kerry from Rotherham was already accused of killing the former Conservative minister at a home in Devon in July. Counter-terrorism policing said the new charge relates to alleged activity from May 2024. Meanwhile, two Iranian nationals have been charged over a suspected terror plot against Jewish people in Manchester. They were arrested by counter-terror police almost 2 weeks ago on the eve of Yom Kippur, Judaism's holiest day of the year. Donald Trump says he's ruled out a diesel export ban hours after Europe agreed to release fuel from its stockpiles. 100 million barrels will be released from emergency reserves to combat rising prices. The US president claims he pushed the bloc to make the decision. It says the amount we're paying at the pumps continues to go up. Tess Wheeler's from a haulier company that's feeling the knock-on impact.
14: You get people ringing up and they say, oh, can you give me a quote to take a delivery from one place to another? You ask them the details and things like that, and they say, how much? But they don't understand. The big lorries are doing 8 miles to the gallon sort of thing, and it's really expensive.
13: Anti-migrant protests are expected to take place later, with police warning demonstrators against wearing face coverings. The items are banned and a dispersal order is in place for the gathering in Southampton and Hampshire. A march is also due to take place in Dover. A number of highly trained officers will be on hand. 10 people, including several children, have been injured after a car hit a crowd of rugby league fans in Australia. A 5-year-old girl and a man who's 67 are both in a critical condition. Police have arrested an 18-year-old. They say the incident's not believed to be terror-related. And testing breast milk could help diagnose breast cancer earlier. Scientists are looking at whether traces of tumour DNA could identify the disease sooner than a blood test or scan. Breastfeeding's known to lower the long-term risk of breast cancer, but the chances are higher during pregnancy and after giving birth.
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13: A mix of cloudy skies and sunny spells across the UK and Northern Ireland, mild for most and staying dry. That's the latest. I'm Adam Richardson.
0: Hello, morning Stuart here at Nation Easy Radio with your relaxing favourites for Saturday breakfast, 3rd of October today. And coming up, some Barry Manilow after John Parr, some Telmo's Fire.

Nation Easy Radio with relaxing favourites for the South on your Saturday morning. Huey Lewis and the news there, and stuck with you at 13 minutes after 8 o'clock. Weirdly, I was having a conversation with someone this week about Gwen Stefani, as you do. And he was saying how much he had a bit of a crush on her when he was growing up. And we were trying to guess how old she was. And it turns out that today it's her birthday. And she's celebrating her 57th birthday today. Happy birthday, Gwen. She had loads of hits with No Doubt and quite a few of her own, including this.

0: gorgeous song from Styx from the early 80s. It's Babe at Nation Easy Radio. And if you like things nice and chilled, Gary Park is your man. He's back here tonight with the Chill Out Masterclass, the first part of our two shows this weekend here with Gary from 10 till midnight. And if you fancy relaxing anytime, you can listen to Gary's Chill Out Masterclass on the Nation Player. Before that, Andy Jackson's on from 12 o'clock today here for your Saturday afternoon. And then Tony Wright this evening from 6 o'clock. That's how we look here for your Saturday ahead at Nation Easy Radio. And hang on in there, we've got Johnny Bristol next. Nation Easy
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0: Great song from the Righteous Brothers. You've lost that loving feeling at Nation Easy Radio, spanning the decades to bring you relaxing favourites. And something from Natalie Imbruglia to play in just a moment, who's back with a new album this year. Weather for the south then today, lots of sunshine around. Yes, there's a bit of cloud bubbling up as well from time to time, but it will stay dry, highs of 21. Make me a
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0: touring at the moment, performing the hits of Yazoo and a few of her own. Alison Moyet, Is This Love, at Nation Easy Radio, and she's going to be performing in the week ahead at the Dome in Brighton and also the Guildhall Portsmouth, although the tickets have sold out. Coming up here very soon, more of your relaxing favourites for Saturday breakfast, the 3rd of October, and that's after the latest news and weather at 9 o'clock.
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12: Top stories this hour. Officials say the Fly Dubai co-pilot that nearly crashed a plane had been trying to carry out a terrorist attack. The United Arab Emirates Prosecutor General also named the Omani national as Hammam al-Hammami. He targeted a pilot with an axe inside the cockpit during the flight to Tel Aviv on Wednesday. The man accused of murdering Anne Widdecombe has now also been charged with preparing acts of terror, including against Reform UK's Nigel Farage. 28-year-old Joshua Kerry from Rotherham in South Yorkshire is due in court on Wednesday over alleged activity between May 2024 and this July. It says two Iranian nationals have been charged over a suspected terror plot against Jewish people in Manchester. The allegations relate to offences ahead of the festival of Yom Kippur. And the US president says he won't impose a ban on diesel exports. Yesterday, G7 countries agreed to release 100 million barrels of diesel and crude oil from emergency reserves. The move aimed at easing pressure on fuel prices, which have risen sharply during the Iran war.
13: Now, the news from across the south. Police are searching for a man after a flare was thrown into a crowd at Portsmouth's Fratton Park. Two football fans suffered minor burns, while a five-year-old boy's clothes were damaged. The incident happened during Portsmouth's match against Blackburn Rovers last month. Extra police patrols are in place in Southampton today as a march and counter-protest take place. South Coast Patriots and Stand Up to Racism have been given separate routes, while a dispersal order covers parts of the city centre. A Winchester man has been arrested following a police drugs raid in Bishop's Waltham. A 25-year-old and another man, also 25, were detained after suspected Class A and B drugs were found at a property in Clover Way. Both are now on bail. And a food truck at Southampton Football Club is helping young people into work. Stuff Gourmet Trailers has received £42,000 from the Big Issue to employ and train people who aren't in education or work. The scheme could eventually help at least 40 young people.
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13: A rather cloudy day with a chance of some odd spots of rain in places. Light winds will see highs of 23. That's the latest. I'm Sean Moore.
0: Saturday morning all across the south. 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

Gorgeous song from the Lotus Eaters at Nation Easy Radio and the first picture of you. 13 minutes after 9 o'clock, we have another big birthday to celebrate for today. We're talking here Lindsey Buckingham of Fleetwood Mac. Of course, he wrote so many of their big songs for the band, including Go Your Own Way and also Tusk. And this is one that he also co-wrote too, taken from the Tango in the Night album, which is one of their most successful. Happy birthday to Lindsey Buckingham, who is 77 today, and this is Family Man at Nation Easy Radio.

0: Beautiful South at Nation Easy Radio and The Perfect Ten. Moulin Rouge, the musical, continues at Mayflower Theatre in Southampton, if you fancy that. It's on until the 7th. And for the final time this evening, Jeeves Takes Charge at Mayflower Studios. It's a one-man adaptation of the Jeeves and Wooster stories starring Sam Harrison. Next here, it's Carly Simon, Nobody Does It Better. A couple of days away now from James Bond Day, and there are rumours that a new announcement will be made about our next 007. Nation Easy
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0: Callum Scott, Dancing on My Own at Nation Easy Radio, relaxing favourites for your Saturday morning. Sunny spells around today and some light winds, highs of 21, dipping down to 9 this evening. See, I love this time of the year because you get nice temperatures during the day and cooler at night for sleeping. And then for Sunday tomorrow, a lovely day, lots of sunshine, less cloud actually, and temperatures again 21. Perfect for a nice Sunday stroll somewhere. 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

0: 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And they said they wanted to make the album which would be about their career together, as it will be their 10th together as a band. They're also doing more live shows next year. Hello, I'm Stuart McGinley. Thanks for choosing Nation Easy Radio. I've got more relaxing favourites coming up after the headlines at 10. Nation Easy
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15: Top stories this hour. Officials say the Fly Dubai co-pilot that nearly crashed a plane had been trying to carry out a terrorist attack. The aircraft was travelling to Tel Aviv on Wednesday when it was forced to make an emergency landing. United Arab Emirates prosecutor generals revealed Hamam al-Hamami attacked the pilot with a crash axe inside the cockpit before trying to take control. The man accused of killing Anne Widdecombe has now also been charged with a terror plot against Reform UK's Nigel Farage. 28-year-old Joshua Kerry from Rotherham's due in court on Wednesday over alleged activity between May 2024 and this July. Donald Trump says a diesel export ban was never really on the table after the UK and other leading G7 nations bowed to White House pressure over concerns about supplies. Yesterday, they agreed to release 100 million barrels of oil from emergency stocks. It's hoped it'll bring down prices at the pumps. And graduates in England are leaving university with more than twice as much debt as those in Scotland. The average loan was almost £48,000 in England last year. That's compared with £21,000 in Scotland.
16: Now the news from across the south. Police are searching for a man after a flare was thrown into a crowd at Portsmouth's Fratton Park. Two football fans suffered minor burns, while a five-year-old boy's clothes were damaged. The incident happened during Portsmouth's match against Blackburn Rovers last month. Extra police patrols are in place in Southampton today as a march and counter-protest take place. South Coast Patriots and Stand Up to Racism have been given separate routes, while a dispersal order covers parts of the city centre. A Winchester man has been arrested following a police drugs raid in Bishop's Waltham. A 25-year-old and another man, also 25, were detained after suspected Class A and B drugs were found at a property in Clover Way. Both are now on bail. And a food truck at Southampton Football Club is helping young people into work. Stuff Gourmet Trailers has received £42,000 from the big issue to employ and train people who aren't in education or work. The scheme could eventually help at least 40 young people.
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16: A rather cloudy day with a chance of some odd spots of rain in places. Light winds will see highs of 23. That's the latest. I'm Sean Moore.
0: Hello, good morning. Stuart here at Nation Easy Radio across the south with more relaxing favourites and Sister Sledge to start this hour.

Saturday breakfast all across the South. Stuart here at Nation Easy Radio with Smokey Robinson and being with you. 13 minutes after 10 now, and another musical birthday to celebrate today for Jake Shears, co-lead vocalist of the Scissor Sisters. He's also doing lots of live shows as well this year. He's 48 today. Happy birthday, Jake. And this is one of the softer, more mellow Scissor Sisters songs. This is beautiful. It's Mary at Nation Easy Radio.

0: Recovering after his recent heart operation, we send our love to Lionel Richie. Hopefully he'll be back on stage soon. There he is, truly, at Nation Easy Radio, relaxing favourites for the South. And also the Scissor Sisters, Mary, celebrating the birthday today of Jake Shears, who is 48. Now, coming up in a moment, ties in nicely with the weather, it's Bill Withers.
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0: Oh, so mellow for a Saturday morning. The unmistakable voice of Barry White at Nation Easy Radio and Just The Way You Are. A lovely day across the south today. Yes, there is a lot of cloud around from time to time. It's going to stay dry though. Highs of 21. More sunshine tomorrow and less cloud. And highs again around the low 20s. Make me a
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0: Kim Carnes and the Betty Davis Eyes at Nation Easy Radio with relaxing favourites for the South. Andy Jackson's coming up this afternoon from 12 noon. Tonight, Tony Wright's on from 6 o'clock for your Saturday evening. And then you can chill out with Gary Parker and the first instalment this weekend of his Chill Out Masterclass. And as ever, there's a few lovely little surprises in that show as well. Next here this morning, we'll get the latest news and weather for the South at 11. Nation Easy
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10: Top stories this hour. The fly-by pilot who was stabbed mid-air was also struck with an axe by his colleague who'd been trying to carry out a terrorist attack. The United Arab Emirates Prosecutor General says the Omani national attempted to take control of the aircraft which was heading to Tel Aviv. Smit Makakar's been praised after his actions allow passengers to enter the cockpit on Wednesday. Donald Trump's gone back on a threat to ban diesel exports. The US president announced the decision hours after G7 nations had agreed to release fuel from stockpiles. It's part of efforts to bring down the cost of the pumps sparked by the Iran war. Two Iranian nationals charged over a suspected terror plot against Jewish people in Manchester are due in court this morning. The allegations relate to offences ahead of the festival of Yom Kippur. And the Tories are promising to deliver 50,000 new prison places in England and Wales as part of efforts to end the early release of offenders. The plans would include shrinking the overseas aid budget to £1 billion in order to make the extra spaces available within 7 years.
11: Now, the news from across the south. Police are imposing restrictions on two demonstrations taking place in Southampton today. Both groups must follow designated routes and gathering points, while officers also have additional powers to disperse people from parts of the city centre. A 25-year-old man from Winchester is among two people arrested after a drugs warrant in Bishop's Waltham. Police searched a property in Cloverway and seized suspected Class A and B drugs and phones. Both men have been released on police bail. Two Portsmouth supporters suffered burns after a flare was thrown from the away section at Fratton Park. A five-year-old boy also had his clothes damaged during the match against Blackburn Rovers. Hampshire police have released CCTV images of a man they want to identify. Young people who struggle to find work are being given jobs at Southampton St Mary's Stadium. It's thanks to a £42,000 grant from The Big Issue that's been given to a food trailer run by Stuff Gourmet Trailers. It will also enable staff to gain training towards an NVQ or earning a wage.
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11: Remaining cloudy and dry through the afternoon with light winds around. We'll see highs of 23 degrees. That's the latest. I'm Sean Moore.
0: Hello, morning. Stuart here at Nation Easy Radio with your late Saturday morning breakfast. And coming up, an anthem from Madness.

Nation Easy Radio with a gorgeous song from Whitney and Where Do Broken Hearts Go. It's 14 minutes after 11. If you're venturing out somewhere today, if you're a pet owner, you might be taking your furry friend with you. And it turns out, according to a survey, just over half of us actually prefer to travel with our pets than we do with fellow human beings. I think we can all agree with that. It depends who the human being is. But sometimes if you go with your pet, it's great. You can strike up a conversation with others. Sometimes they'll get a tickle and a treat. Nothing for me, sadly. And I guess for me, one of the benefits is if I have a slight flatulence problem, I can always just blame it on the dog.

0: Phil Collins at Nation Easy Radio, and I wish it would rain down. I think the water companies in the gardens are still singing that song constantly. No sign of any rain, though, for today or tomorrow. It looks to be staying dry, but the chance may be of something for next week. Coming up very soon, more relaxing favourites for your Saturday morning, including a wonderful tune which inspired me to want to learn how to play the piano. Sadly, I never got far, half of the EastEnders theme, before I gave up.
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0: 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Relaxing favourites all across the South for your Saturday morning. And coming up in a second, something from INXS and their wonderful Kick album. 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

0: John Cicada and Just Another Day at Nation Easy Radio for your Saturday, 3rd of October, and that is my lot for this morning. Now, Tony Wright will be looking after breakfast here tomorrow morning from 7 o'clock, and I'll be here tomorrow night from 6 p.m. for your Sunday evening right here across the South. Have a lovely Saturday afternoon and stay right there. Andy Jackson's coming up with more relaxing favourites after the headlines at noon.
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14: Top stories this hour. The sixth person to be arrested over a suspected terror plot in Gloucestershire has been released on bail. The 25-year-old man, who's a dual UK-Iranian national, was questioned on suspicion of preparation of terrorist acts. Inquiries into what happened near RAF Fairford 6 days ago are continuing. Earlier this week, the Prime Minister said the government believes Iran may have been involved, but the Iranian embassy has denied that. Prosecutors from the UAE claim a co-pilot of a Fly Dubai plane who stabbed another pilot mid-air used a crash axe during the attack. Hamam al-Hamami is accused of trying to carry out a terror plot during the Tel Aviv-bound flight on Wednesday. Two Iranian nationals charged over an alleged bomb plot against Jewish people in Manchester have been remanded in custody. They were arrested by counter-terror police just before Yom Kippur. And the Tories are promising to deliver 50,000 new prison places in England and Wales as part of efforts to end the early release of offenders. The plans would involve shrinking the overseas aid budget in order to make the extra spaces available within 7 years.
15: Now, the news from across the South. Police are imposing restrictions on two demonstrations taking place in Southampton today. Both groups must follow designated routes and gathering points, while officers also have additional powers to disperse people from parts of the city centre. A 25-year-old man from Winchester is among two people arrested after a drugs warrant in Bishop's Waltham. Police searched a property in Cloverway and seized suspected Class A and B drugs and phones. Both men have been released on police bail. Two Portsmouth supporters suffered burns after a flare was thrown from the away section at Fratton Park. A five-year-old boy also had his clothes damaged during the match against Blackburn Rovers. Hampshire police have released CCTV images of a man they want to identify. Young people who struggle to find work are being given jobs at Southampton St Mary's Stadium. It's thanks to a £42,000 grant from The Big Issue that's been given to a food trailer run by Stuff Gourmet Trailers. It will also enable staff to gain training towards an NVQ while earning a wage.
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15: Remaining cloudy and dry through the afternoon with light winds around. We'll see highs of 23 degrees. That's the latest. I'm Sean Moore.
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0: Juice Newton, Angel of the Morning, playing on Nation Easy Radio. Saturday afternoon with Andy Jackson. It's just coming up to 22 minutes past 12 with Candy Staton and the Eurythmics coming up in a couple of moments. And it's time to look at our celebrity birthdays for this week. Celebrating their birthdays, Camilla, Duchess of Cornwall, actor Gwyneth Paltrow, and of course Sting as well, celebrating his birthday this week. Originally worked as a tax officer and a bus conductor, and of course as a primary school teacher, but he turned out okay in the end with his music, didn't he? So Camilla, Gwyneth Paltrow and Sting all celebrating birthdays this week. Who's the oldest? Who's the youngest? Have a little think and we'll tell you if you're right in around 10 or 15 minutes from now.
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0: Johnny Mathis, Denise Williams, Too Much, Too Little, Too Late, playing on Nation Easy Radio. Relaxing favourites all day as we continue with Michael Jackson and Heal the World in a moment. So, celebrity birthdays this week. Oldest to youngest, Camilla, Duchess of Cornwall, celebrated her 79th birthday. Sting celebrated his 75th, can you believe it? And Gwyneth Paltrow, the youngest of the bunch at 54 years this week as well. Happy birthday to our celebs and happy birthday to you if you celebrated during the week as well.
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12: The top stories this hour. Prosecutors from the United Arab Emirates say a Fly Dubai co-pilot accused of trying to crash a plane attacked the captain with an axe in an attempted terrorist attack. The suspect's been identified as Omani national Hamam al-Hamami. What happened on board the flight heading to Tel Aviv on Wednesdays raised questions about the screening processes. Gideon Ewers used to head up the International Federation of Airline Pilots Associations. He says vetting personality and mental health wouldn't be part of that.
13: Licensing is a technical qualification. It's a demonstration that you possess the skills to operate an aircraft safely.
12: Two Iranian nationals who arrived in the UK on small boats have appeared in court charged with an alleged bomb plot against Jewish people in Manchester. Salam Ahmadian from Liverpool and Rahman Salehi from Salford are accused of preparing terrorist acts ahead of Yom Kippur. The pair, who are both in their 30s, have been remanded in custody. Charlotte Leemings outside Westminster Magistrates Court.
14: The prosecution said they were observed carrying out hostile reconnaissance at Jewish targets in Manchester, including Heaton Park Synagogue, which was, of course, targeted in that attack last year in which two men were killed. Another target was the Jewish Museum as well.
12: We're being told by a bedbug expert that the holiday season may have led to an increase in the critters on public transport. It comes after two southeastern trains were taken out of service after bedbugs were spotted. Here's Hugh Barry, a bedbug doctor.
15: It's not unusual to get a higher level of bedbug infestations in the summer as we have more people travelling around.
12: Southeastern says both cases were isolated to driver cabs and not passenger areas. Buckingham Palace says the King won't apologise for slavery when he visits the Caribbean later this year. A spokesperson insists Charles won't shy away from discussing the issue, though. And if you haven't watched it yet, no spoilers here, but a peak of 8.6 million of us sat down to watch The Celebrity Traitors last night. Thursday's debut of the new series was the most watched launch episode ever.
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12: A mix of cloudy skies and sunny spells across the UK and Northern Ireland, mild for most and staying dry. That's the latest. I'm Adam Richardson.
0: Thank you very much indeed. Good afternoon to you. This is Andy Jackson here at Nation Easy Radio. Saturday afternoon continues with ABBA, Mary Wells and Bryan Adams.

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0: Mariah Carey, Hero, playing on Nation Easy Radio with relaxing favourites all day like the Bee Gees and Gloria Estefan. Right, next on the agenda is our Who Knew That Butterflies Taste Things in a Very Unexpected Way. We taste things with our tongues, but how do you think butterflies taste when they're trying out a new food? Have a little think and we'll do the answer very shortly on Nation Easy.
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0: Michael Bublé, Home on Nation Easy Radio, relaxing favourites all day. So who knew for today? How do you think that butterflies taste their food? Well, apparently they do it with their feet. They land on potential food sources to taste test them through their feet. Who'd have thought? Nation Easy
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0: Robbie Williams, She's the One, playing on Nation Easy Radio. 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
1: Defo Steve.
3: Whoa, why me? 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
1: Exactly. Suspicious.
3: No, I'm faithful. Through and through.
1: You?
2: 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But what about that time that you told your...
3: Yeah, thank you, Adam. That's enough of that. Oh, look, it's our stop.
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17: The top stories this hour. A UK university has confirmed the Fly Dubai co-pilots at the centre of an alleged hijack attempt was enrolled on one of its remote courses in aviation management. The United Arab Emirates Prosecutor General claims an Omani national arrested targeted a colleague with an axe inside the cockpit. Our correspondent Alex Rossi says what happened raises wider security questions.
18: The co-pilot and the pilots would have had access to it. It would have been there in case of emergency, in case they needed to break down the door or something else in the case of a crash, but it would have legitimately been on board.
17: Next, a sixth man arrested in connection with a suspected terror plot at RAF Fairford in Gloucestershire has been released on bail. The UK Iranian national was questioned on suspicion of preparation of terrorist acts. A man's being questioned by police after a car drove into a crowd in Australia. Two people injured in Newcastle, including a child, are critically ill. To Northern Ireland now, where a blockade of the Garvaki Road in Port Sedan is continuing. It's 6 days since local residents and campaigners first stopped the Orange Order from parading along there. The action followed legal permission being granted for the parade. Our reporter Emily Brown is there for us.
19: Different rallies, both for and against the parade, are set to get underway at different times. The PSNI says it's continuing a major policing operation in the area this weekend. Meanwhile, a criminal investigation into offences related to the dispute Parade remains ongoing. A fresh legal appeal by the residents is set to be heard in the Court of Appeal on Monday.
17: Sir Kevin Simfield's into the final few hours of what he says is his final epic challenge. The rugby league legend is hoping to complete his seventh ultramarathon in 7 days at Old Trafford ahead of this evening's Super League Grand Final between Wakefield and Warrington. He's raising money for motor neurone disease charities. And a peak of 8.6 million of us sat down to watch last night's Celebrity Traitors, the second show of the new series. Thursday's opener was the most watched launch episode ever.
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17: The odd shower in places, but otherwise staying mostly sunny and dry across the UK through the rest of the day. That's the latest. I'm Johnny Freeman.
0: Hello, good afternoon to you from Andy Jackson with Our Survey Said on the way shortly. And of course, more relaxing favourites, including John Lennon, The Carpenters, and we'll start with Madonna and Ladies.

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0: Any song from John Denver playing on Nation Easy Radio. With our survey said, where we asked 100 people to name something people do at night. People do at night. What do you do at night? Have a little think. See if your answer is in our top three list in just a moment or two from now. And of course, more relaxing favourites of the way, like Janet Jackson and Runaway coming next.
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0: Wet, wet, wet. Sweet Little Mystery playing on Nation Easy Radio with our survey said, well, we asked you to name something people do at night. Is any or are any of these on your list? Exercise? Exercise at night? Are you sure? Eat? Sometimes I am a midnight fridge raider, I will give him that. But sleep, obviously, top of the list and probably top of yours as well. Exercise, eat and sleep. Things that people do at night.
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14: The top stories this hour. President Trump is insisting a ban on US diesel exports was never really on the table. His earlier warnings prompted G7 leaders to agree to release 100 million barrels from their emergency stocks. Elizabeth de Jong is the CEO of Fuel Industry UK. She's told us record high prices are having knock-on impacts.
15: You'll see a transportation cost in almost everything you buy. And if you don't drive, 61% of trains again relies on liquid fuel.
14: Next, it's emerged a Fly Dubai co-pilot who's accused of trying to hijack a flight to Tel Aviv was enrolled on a remote aviation course at Buckinghamshire New University. Prosecutors from the UAE claim an axe was used during the attack in which the captain was stabbed. Detectives investigating a suspected terror plot in Gloucestershire have bailed a sixth person. It's 6 days since arrests were made and cordons introduced near RAF Fairford. The Prime Minister said officials believe Iran was involved, but the Iranian embassy denies that. Police measures, including a ban on face coverings, are in place as fresh anti-migrant protests take place. Campaigners are gathering in Southampton and in Dover, where Paul Pitt is one of the organisers.
8: We've not come here to cause trouble. We've not come here to inconvenience the local residents, who, by the way, are supporting us.
14: The government's previously said it's taking action to reduce illegal channel crossings. One of Britain's leading rail operators has defended its cleaning arrangements after bed bugs were found. Some southeastern trains are out of service in response to what it says are isolated cases in drivers' cabs. Hugh Barry is an expert in bed bugs. He's given us this advice for anyone concerned.
16: If someone did come into contact with bed bugs on the train, what should they do when they get home? They should take all the clothes off of the door, wash them on 60 and tumble dry them.
14: And the Nations League is continuing later. At 5, England are away against Croatia in front of a much smaller crowd than normal. Scotland visit North Macedonia this evening.
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14: The odd shower in places, but otherwise staying mostly sunny and dry across the UK through the rest of the day. That's the latest. I'm Johnny Freeman.
0: Hello, good afternoon to you. This is Andy Jackson here at Nation Easy Radio. Relaxing favourites on the way from me include Andrew Gold and Cher.

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0: Backstreet Boys, As Long As You Love Me, on Nation Easy Radio as we take a look back at this week in music history, where Massive Attack formed in Bristol, The Clash released the iconic London Calling double album, and Glen Campbell was born, Rhinestone Cowboy, of course. Have a little think, when did those decades, or what, in which decades did they occur? Massive Attack forming, Clash releasing London Calling, and Glen Campbell being born. I'll give you the answers in the decades and the exact years as well, for that matter, in around 10 minutes from now. Nation
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0: Hero. It's Enrique Iglesias and Hero playing on Nation Easy Radio. More relaxing favourites coming up, like To Pal and China in Your Hands in just a moment. And I'll look back at this week in music. When did these things happen? Glen Campbell, when was he born? Unbelievable that he was born in the Great Depression in Arkansas. One of 12 children who taught himself to play guitar. He was born in 1936. The Clash released London Calling in the 70s, tail end of the 70s, 1979. And Massive Attack formed in Bristol in the 80s, 1988 was the year that Massive Attack first burst onto the scene. And that's our look back at this week in music history. We'll do another look back when I'm here with Kate Wesson tomorrow, same time.
1: Mia!

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0: Spice Girls to become one on Nation Easy Radio with relaxing favourites all day. Just coming up to 4 o'clock. The latest news and weather for the South on the way very shortly. And after four, just for a bit of fun, we'll be asking, would you rather do this, that, or the other?
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15: The top stories this hour. A UK university has confirmed the Fly Dubai co-pilot at the centre of an alleged hijack attempt was enrolled on one of its remote courses in aviation management. The United Arab Emirates Prosecutor General claims an Omani national targeted his colleague with an axe while trying to carry out a terrorist attack. Andrew Nicholson is the chief executive of a company which provides aviation risk analysis. He says international regulations require ongoing security checks for pilots.
16: Background checks clearly will cover the political leanings of those of the individuals. The question here, though, is whether that information could then be transferred between Oman and the UAE.
15: Next, Donald Trump is claiming a ban on US exports of diesel was never really on the table after warning he may have to do so to protect supplies. The US president's comments prompted G7 leaders to agree to release 100 million barrels of fuel from their emergency stocks. Leslie O'Brien owns a haulage firm in Halifax in West Yorkshire.
17: From January to now, the cost of diesel has gone up 51%, and in monetary terms, I'm paying £43,000 a month more.
15: A sixth man arrested in connection with a suspected terror plot at RAF Fairford in Gloucestershire has been released on bail. The UK-Iranian national was questioned on suspicion of preparation of terrorist acts. Two Iranian nationals have been remanded in custody after appearing in court over an alleged bomb plot that was targeting Greater Manchester Jewish community. Officials believe Salem Admadian and Rahman Salehi arrived in the UK on a small boat. Buckingham Palace says King Charles won't apologise for slavery, but also won't shy away from the topic. His Majesty will tour the Caribbean later this year. And the build-up's continuing to tonight's Super League Grand Final in Manchester. Warrington face Wakefield at Old Trafford. Brentford. Rugby league legend Sir Kevin Sinfield is aiming to arrive before kickoff at the end of his seventh charity ultra marathon in 7 days.
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15: A few spots of rain in some areas tonight, but otherwise mostly dry, and a mix of showers and sunny spells tomorrow. That's the latest. I'm Johnny Freeman.
0: Hello, good afternoon to you from Andy Jackson. 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

0: Sweet Love, Anita Baker, playing on Nation Easy Radio with relaxing favourites all day. This is Andy Jackson playing them for you. We've got ABC and the Beach Boys coming up in a couple of moments. And our Would You Rather is this. Would you rather give up air conditioning and heating for the rest of your life, or give up the internet for the rest of your life? There's no right or wrong answer, but let us know what you would do. We'll compare our answers in around 10 minutes from now.
1: Look at that bump, you're glowing.
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0: Stevie Wonder. He's Mr. Know-It-All, playing on Nation Easy Radio with relaxing favourites all day. Or would you rather today, would you rather give up air conditioning and heating for the rest of your life? You've got to give them both up. So you've got to be cold in the winter, too hot in the summer. Or could you manage without the internet for the rest of your life? I like to think I could manage without the internet because I was born before it was invented, grew up before it was invented. But I think I'd be pretty hard pushed to manage without it now.
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0: Quest of the Cross and Arthur's Theme on Nation Easy Radio with relaxing favourites all day. And it's Andy Jackson here. Just a little heads up, I'll be here with Kate Weston same time tomorrow. We'll be on from 12 o'clock with our Sunday shenanigans. And of course, she's here Monday to Friday as well with The Breakfast Show, 6 o'clock onwards here on Nation Easy.
1: You're not going to believe it. 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
1: 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Seriously, he's blown it now.
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13: The top stories this hour. Prosecutors say a Fly Dubai co-pilot accused of trying to crash a plane attacked the captain with an axe. It's also emerged an arrested Omani national attended a remote aviation course at Buckinghamshire New University. Gideon Ewers used to head up the International Federation of Airline Pilots Associations. He says vetting personality and mental health wouldn't have been part of screening for the co-pilot.
14: Licensing is a technical qualification. It's a demonstration that possess the skills to operate an aircraft safely.
13: Next, President Trump is insisting a ban on US diesel exports was never really on the table. His earlier warnings prompted G7 leaders to agree to release 100 million barrels from their emergency stocks. Elizabeth de Jong is the CEO of Fuel Industry UK. She's told us record high prices are having knock-on impacts.
15: You'll see a transportation cost in almost everything you buy. And if you don't drive, 61% of trains, again, relies on liquid fuel.
13: Two Iranian nationals have appeared in court charged with preparing acts of terror in Greater Manchester. They're accused of planning to target a Jewish festival and have been remanded in custody. Hundreds of campaigners have gathered to voice concerns about small boat migrant crossings.
16: I would like Andy Burnham to listen to us. Do I believe that he will? No, I don't believe that he will. He's already set in course, a course of action.
13: Paul Pitt is among activists at a rally in Dover, which has been taking place at the same time as a similar one in Southampton. The government said it's taking action on illegal migration. Police have got a ban on face coverings and other measures in place. England's Nations League game away to Croatia is just getting underway. It's in front of a mostly empty stadium as the home side serve a racism and disruptive behaviour ban. Scotland's match away at North Macedonia begins later. And some trains have have had to be taken out of service because of bed bugs. Southeastern has apologised and says the issue has only affected drivers' cabs.
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13: A few spots of rain in some areas tonight, but otherwise mostly dry, and a mix of showers and sunny spells tomorrow. That's the latest. I'm Johnny Freeman.
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0: Nation, Easy Radio, relaxing favourites for your Saturday afternoon. It's Andy Jackson here. Just a little heads up, Tony Wright is here from 6 o'clock, and then the evening rounds off very nicely with Gary Parker's Chill Out Masterclass tonight from 10 here on Nation Easy Radio. And stay with me, I've more relaxing favourites coming up, like Elvis, The Pelvis and Howard Jones and What Is Love on the way next.
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1: You must think that I'm stupid. You must think that I'm a fool. 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
1: Sam Smith, Too Good at Goodbyes on Nation Easy Radio. Relaxing favourites for your Saturday afternoon with Andy Jackson. More coming up in a couple of moments, including the beautiful South. Everybody's talking, doing the old Nilsson song. We've got the Bee Gees and So You Win Again. And America off on the Ventura Highway next. 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

0: Beautiful South, everybody's talking on Nation Easy Radio. Relaxing favourites all afternoon with Andy Jackson. Just a little heads up, Duncan Barks with you weekday nights. Monday, Tuesday, Wednesday, Thursday, he's got the relaxing favourites that are more relaxed than any others as we continue with Stress Busters for 2 hours, Monday to Thursday night with Duncan Barks. Tonight, coming up at 10 o'clock, by the way, as I mentioned, it's Gary Parker and his Chill Out Masterclass. But next, after the news, it's Tony Wright. Nation
1: 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You're not going to believe it. He said he wants to keep his options open.
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1: 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Seriously, he's blown it now.
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14: 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Lionel Richie Sue will start with John Farnham.

Nation Easy Radio across the South plays relaxing favourites Saturday night. I'm Tony with John Farnham, Sherelle and Alexander O'Neill with Saturday Night, and Lionel Richie with Hello, My Word. Can he do the big ballad? The video was good to that as well, wasn't it? Right, Joan Armour Trading coming soon. First up, it's The Boss, it's Streets of Philadelphia. This is Nation Easy.

0: Nation Easy Radio across the South with relaxing favourites. When you think of the song Drop the Pilot, very up-tempo, very loud, and then she can produce a huge ballad just like that. So, so versatile. Joan Armour Trading and Love and Affection. Well, I hope you've had a brilliant week, by the way. Hope you survived Direct Debit Day, which I like to call the first of the month, when all of my, certainly, salaries disappear very, very quickly. Yes, why do I have everything go out on the same day? I've always done it. I don't know why. Right, coming soon, Natalie Cole's Miss You Like Crazy and Lady Gaga and Bradley Cooper from some sort of movie coming up in the next 10 minutes. Don't go anywhere.
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0: 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From the 80s, Patrick Swayze and She's Like the Wind. 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So many ways of listening to non-stop 80s when you're in the mood. Patrick Swayze and Wendy Frazier, of course, from Dirty Dancing and She's Like the Wind. We're home with breakfast with Kate Weston. Kate is back on Monday morning when you start your day from 6 o'clock. All you need to know what's going on here and across the world. Not only that, of course, the finest relaxing favourites and that all-important travel news to get you where you need to be. Especially on a Monday, which is a touch busy, is it not? Here, of course, as well tomorrow with Andy at midday. Celine Dion plays for you next.
1: Take this, please. 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

0: Nation Easy Radio across the South with relaxing favourites for Saturday night, Duffy and Warwick Avenue. She's probably better known for the song, and it's superb, Mercy, and that's your Peter Kay, and it's called Birdseed. Don't forget, 10 o'clock tonight, Gary Parker is here with the Chill Out Masterclass, a masterclass of songs for 2 hours to allow you to put your feet up. Cannot wait. But stay with me if you can. Between now and then, another 60 minutes of hand-picked relaxing favourites coming your way.
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0: Just gone seven. 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

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And if you're new to listening, welcome. Don't forget to tell your friends and family to give us a go as well, if you could. Patrice Rushen, Frida Payne and Simply Red. If you don't know me by now, I still find it hard to believe they've only had one UK number one, and that was Fairground in the mid-90s. Astonishing. Right, Shania Twain soon. Right now is Van Morrison. This is Moondance. This is Nation Easy Radio. Well, let's

0: Relaxing favourites for the South. It's Nation Easy Radio with the tune that Shania Twain brought across from country to launch a kind of pop career. You're Still the One, with that country element, of course. Did you see her Glastonbury a couple of years back? Wasn't great, was it? You know, some of the performers are superb, some just doesn't work. Sorry, Shania, it didn't for me. Right, Duran Duran, Save a Prayer, coming up. Plus Percy Sledge, When a Man Loves a Woman, on the way for you in the next 10 minutes. Nation Easy
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0: Nation Easy Radio across the South with relaxing favourites with Michael Jackson, I Just Can't Stop Loving You. We're home of breakfast with Kate Weston. It's an awesome start to your day, Monday to Friday from 6 a.m. Everything you need to know is going on here and across the world. Lovely chat with our Kate, of course, and relaxing favourites and travel news. It's the perfect combination. Kate here, Monday to Friday from 6 a.m. with the Everly Brothers and Take That's Back for Good coming up.
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Nation Easy Radio across the South with relaxing favourites. It was the first song, of course, branded George Michael and not Wham, Careless Whisper from 1984. Stunning. Right, Jennifer Hudson soon, right now. David Gates' voice, next level. It's Bread. This is Nation Easy.

0: Nation Easy Radio across the South plays relaxing favourites with visions of Mark King's thumb going 10 to the dozen. Apparently he insured it for about £3 million in the 80s. His thumb, that is. Level 42 and Lessons in Love. Halfway through the show already. Gary Parker's here at 10 tonight with the Chilled Masterclass. Coming up next, though, another 60 minutes of gorgeous relaxing favourites for your Saturday night. Stay with me if you can.
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0: 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Michael McDonald and Queen's Somebody to Love after Danny Wilson.

Nation Easy Radio across the South plays relaxing favourites Michael McDonald and Sweet Freedom. Casey and the Sunshine Band coming soon. Right now, the song from Four Weddings and a Funeral that was at number one forever in the mid-90s. It's Wet, Wet, Wet on Nation Easy.

0: 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Richard Marx coming up, and the Stereophonics with Handbags and Glam Rags in the next 10 minutes.
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5: And now, the weather.
6: Outside, gloomy skies, a persistent drizzle, and a chilly wind blowing from the west, north, east, and south.
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0: Nation Easy Radio across the south with relaxing favourites. Madonna telling her dad just to back off a little bit. We're home for breakfast with Kate Weston. Kate, of course, is back to start your day Monday to Friday from 6 a.m. It's a great start to a brand new week. Right, Savage Garden and The Police playing for you soon.
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Diana Ross soon, right now Stevie Wonder's Lately. 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

0: Nation Easy Radio across the South. Relaxing favourites and Motown royalty. Dinah Ross and Touch Me in the Morning. Superb. Gary Parker's here in just over an hour with the Chill Out Masterclass. A great way to end your Saturday night. And of course, he's here tomorrow night at 10 o'clock as well. But coming up, another 60 minutes of hand-picked relaxing favourites.
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0: Just gone 9, evening you with your relaxing favourites for Saturday night. Barbara Streisand and Barry Gibb soon, right now, George Benson. Relax.

Nation Easy Radio across the South plays relaxing favourites all day, every day. I'm Tony Wright, hope you're doing okay. Barbara Streisand and Barry Gibb, and the title track from the album, Guilty, of course. Right, coming up, Sir Elton John with his first solo number one. It's from 1990, it was a double A-side, but which am I going to play? You'll find out after Spandau Ballet's True. This is Nation Easy.

0: Relaxing favourites of the South, Nation Easy Radio, Sir Elton John and Sacrifice. Healing Hands was the other side, of course, to that double A side. Got to number one in 1990. Of course, he did have a number one in the 70s with Don't Go Breaking My Heart, that duet with Kiki D. Alison Moyet with Invisible Soon, and ABBA, Knowing Me, Knowing You, in the next 10 minutes.
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0: Nation Easy Radio across the South with relaxing favourites Phil Collins and Against All Odds. Surprised me actually the other week. My daughter, who's mid-20s, was in the car with me and she said, "Oh, can you turn this up? I love that song." She loves her 80s tunes. But took me by surprise a little bit. Do you know what I mean? She's more into Taylor Swift. And we're home with breakfast with Kate Weston, who is back, of course, on your radio Monday morning to start your day from 6 o'clock. The finest relaxing favourites, all you need to know what's going on here and across the world. Not only that, of course, the latest news, travel news. It's a great start to your day with our Cakes, the OJs and Ronan Keating. A song that was used in the movie Notting Hill in the next 10 minutes.
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Nation Easy Radio across the south from the end credits, of course, from Notting Hill, Ronan Keating, When You Say Nothing At All. Erasure coming soon, who are touring next year. Well, Vince Clarke is not going to be actually there, but he is behind it, but singing live on stage. Mr. Bell will be doing his thing, which is absolutely fantastic. Not coming to the south, though, which is rude. So a trip up to London if you want to go see him. Erasure, a little respect soon. It's Andy Williams on Nation Easy.

0: Nation Easy Radio across the South with relaxing favourites, Adele and When Were You Young. I'm Tony Wright. Thank you so much for listening. I'm heading on home and straight to bed because I'm back on your radio tomorrow morning at 7 o'clock. It'd be great to have your company. Don't go anywhere. Put your feet up. It's the Chillout Masterclass with Gary Parker next.
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Louis Armstrong, What a Wonderful World, Force MDs with Tender Love, and we opened with Toto and Africa on Nation Easy Radio. 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

0: 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And that was Tony Braxton and Breathe Again. And still to come, I have Dubla, the captain of our hearts from the 80s, and Kenny Rogers when he teamed up with Sheena Easton on We've Got Tonight. It's next on The Chill Out on Nation Easy Radio. 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

0: That was in 50 Shades of Grey, wasn't it? Ellie Goulding, Love Me Like You Do. And before that, from another movie, An American Tale, it was James Ingram and Linda Ronstadt, Somewhere Out There, from Nation Easy Radio. 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And still to come, Sade and Matthew Decay, The Four Agreements. 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
0: Chill out. Chill out, Mom.

What you are seeing and hearing right now is nothing but a dream. You're dreaming right now in this moment. You're dreaming with the brain awake. Dreaming is the main function of the mind, and the mind dreams 24 hours a day. It dreams when the brain is awake, and it also dreams when the brain is asleep. The difference is that when the brain is awake, there is a material frame that makes us perceive things in a linear way. When we go to sleep, we do not have the frame, and the dream has the tendency to change constantly. Humans are dreaming all the time. Before we were born, the humans before us created a big outside dream that we will call society's dream, or the dream of the planet. The dream of the planet is the collective dream of billions of smaller personal dreams, which together create a dream of a family, a dream of a community, a dream of a city, a dream of a country, and finally, a dream of the whole humanity. The dream of the planet includes all of society's rules, its beliefs, its laws, its religions, its different cultures and ways to be, its governments, schools, social events, and holidays. We are born with the capacity to learn how to dream. And the humans who live before us teach us how to dream the way society dreams. The outside dream has so many rules that when a new human is born, we hook the child's attention and introduce these rules into his or her mind. The outside dream uses mom and dad, the schools and religion to teach us how to dream.

simultaneously. But using our attention, we can hold whatever we want to perceive in the foreground of our mind. The adults around us hooked our attention and put information into our minds through repetition. That is the way we learned everything we know. By using our attention, we learned a whole reality, a whole dream. We learned how to behave in society, what to believe and what not to believe, what is acceptable and what is not acceptable, what is good and what is bad, what is beautiful and what is ugly, what is right and what is wrong. It was all there already. All that knowledge, all those rules and concepts about

attention on what the priest or minister was telling you. It is the same dynamic with mom and dad, brothers and sisters. They were all trying to hook your attention. We also learn to hook the attention of other humans, and we develop a need for attention which can become very competitive. Children compete for the attention of their parents, their teachers, their friends. Look at me, look what I'm doing, hey, I'm here. The need for attention becomes very strong and continues into adulthood. The outside dream hooks our attention and teaches us what to believe, beginning with the language that we speak. Language is the code for understanding and communication between humans.

0: Every letter, every word in each language is in agreement. Once we understand the code, our attention is hooked and the energy is transferred from one person to another. It was not your choice to speak English. You didn't choose your religion or your moral values. They were already there before you were born. We never had the opportunity to choose what to believe or what not to believe. We never chose even the smallest of these agreements. We didn't even choose our own name. As children, we didn't have the opportunity to choose our beliefs, but we agreed with the information that was passed to us from the dream of the planet via other humans. The only way to store information is by agreement. The outside dream may hook our attention, but if we don't agree, we don't store that information. As soon as we agree, we believe it. And this is called faith. To have faith is to believe unconditionally.
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0: Looking ahead between now and midnight, I've got songs from George Michael, Peter Gabriel and Kate Bush, Bryan Adams, and let's start with Whitney on Nation Easy.

A song that was covered by Boyzone in the 1990s, but there's the original by Anne Murray. It was You Needed Me. Before that, Coldplay, The Scientist, and Whitney with Saving All My Love For You. It's Nation Easy Radio. 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

0: Robin Hood, Prince of Thieves was the movie. We had a couple of movie hits earlier, didn't we, on the Chill Out Masterclass? That was, of course, one of the biggies, 16 weeks at number one, Bryan Adams. Everything I do it for you. It's the Chill Out here on Nation Easy Radio with George Michael still to come and a great song from Peter Gabriel and Kate Bush. I think you know which one. It's next on Nation Easy's Chill Out Masterclass.
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0: 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And then on a Friday night, Duncan's here with the Friday Night Music Club. 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Still to come here on the Chill Out Masterclass, though, Chicago and Vangelis next, and Love Theme from Blade Runner.
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1: Take this, please. Go. 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
1: Shall we stop for a cuppa then?
2: Yeah.
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